0: Done. Oh.
1: Listen, don't cover your eyes when I open mine. It's no surprise, I ain't got nothing to hide. From Rosemont to Paris, rhymestones to carrots. I was a reject with a fear of rejection. I don't regret shit, everything was a lesson. It ain't easy, but I do it with ease. You don't believe me? I put it out there for everyone to see. Behold, the benevolence. Perfectionists ain't begging for acceptance. Grew from beginnings that were desolate. This road one size fit all, no measurements. You can judge me, sure. But what we gonna see when you open up yours? Tax fraud, divorce, finishing quick during intercourse.
0: Now that I've opened the kimono, the belt falls like a feather to the floor. 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We can't live on dreams anymore. When I open the kimono.
2: Come on, open the kimono, open the kimono, open the kimono. Come on, open the kimono, open the kimono, open the kimono.
0: Oh no.
2: Come on, open the kimono, open the kimono, open the kimono. Come on, open the kimono, open the kimono.
0: When I open.

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0: 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You know, said so eloquently by will.i.am. And yeah, no, it's true. Willie, my cat, is named after will.i.am, but not like so specifically after him. It's more, we had a postman who I would call will.i.am because he wore like the snapbacks and the 3D glasses, and he was very friendly to one of my housemates. So he was colloquially known as will.i.am. And then, yeah, will.i.am, aka Willie, Wee Willie Winky. It all just made sense. So yeah, my cat, will.i.am. But yeah, that's the end of the show. That was really fun. I had a really good time there. I hope you enjoyed listening. And I hope that set you up on a nice vibe for the rest of your weekend, whatever that might be. Personally, I'm having a chill one. Yeah, just gonna kick back, have a nice time. And I hope that, you know, whatever you might be do brings you peace, love, joy, happiness, you know, all of the above. Yeah. Shout out to Chunt FM, shout out to the real ones. Love you. And I'll see you soon. Bye.
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Claybu, live on Chant FM for the next 2 hours for Cliff. Thank you for tuning in.

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All for one and one for all. All for one and one for all. All for one and one for all.

revolutionary movement, born of the people into the front line, to spearhead the people's struggle for the seizure of power from the oppressors, a product of the battles of the African continent for liberation.

Our course of action is very clear. We must fight back. The path of compromise that has been taken by the traitors and puppets is not open to us. The path of surrender and subservience is also not open. It is foreign to us. There is only one path and one path only. It is the path of relentless struggle. It is the path of sacrifice. It is the path of war and glory. What is today happening has been happening throughout the years. We have been murdered in cold blood by Pretoria's police thugs. Our children have died of malnutrition while food was being destroyed to maintain high prices. The wealth of our country has gone to make a minority white population, as well as foreigners, to regard our country as one of milk and honey, while we

weapons and to pay the white minority regime back in its own coin. We cannot die alone. We cannot bury alone. We must now respond to the reactionary violence of the enemy with our own revolutionary violence. The weapons are there in white houses. Each white house has a gun or two hidden somewhere for use against us. Our mothers work in their kitchens. We work in their gardens. Let us deliberately go out to look for these weapons in these houses. It is now a matter of life and death. Let us find these weapons for use against the enemy. There are gun shops in the cities where weapons are being sold. Naturally, they have elaborate security systems. But again here, some of our people are working there. Study the security system with the aim of neutralizing it for purposes of a night raid to get the weapons. The lone policeman must be made a target. He must be destroyed so that we can get his weapon. The isolated police station in the outlying areas. These are all places where there are chances that we can get weapons. Even if we get one gun for a start, with it, we shall be able to get more. We must learn the tactics of fighting, how to attack and retreat without endangering ourselves. We must learn to lay ambushes for the armored personnel carriers and police cars that patrol our locations. We must learn to make homemade bombs, which are leather. The factories are also a target for sabotage. Forward to victory in our lifetime. All power to the people.

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Last one was by Terry Temlitz. Between empathy and sympathy is time. Apartheid of Love Bomb. And this one right now coming in is by PvP 3, Channel 3, of an album that came out a few years ago called Build Up on a Couple of Doves. Enjoy.

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This one, section 25, Be Brave. Before that we had René van Munster with I'm Just a Brain, remixed with live percussion by my good friend Christian Smith, aka Him Saint. Big shout out. I'm here for another 35 minutes and then reaching on the button. Thank you for tuning in. This is Jump FM.

Last one from me. The Human Expression, Read in Your Will, 1965 demo. I'm back tomorrow.

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Taunt in the market, everybody wants to know where Walk in the Park is. 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
1: Chuggers. I love, you know, chuggers, you know, people started calling them chuggers. And I've come up with a new word.

Yes, yes. This is another episode of Club Sandwich with me, Adam. What's the Wi-Fi? That last one, One Wish, Huey Lewis and Phil Lynott. Very good. From the 85 demo tape. We've heard it. Shout out the Soup. Shout out the Chunt. We love you.

Shout out to EZS Shop and James Blake. Is James there with you right now? Is James Blake down there?

This one, Não Adianta by Trio Mocotó. Before that, we had Leila Pinheiro, Tudo em Cima, and Djavan, Asa, Wink, and before that, Nara Leão, Ela Desatinou. This next one, Jimi Hendrix by Tom Zé.

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Já rangiu Century Fox, Galvin Mia, Cigarette, Billy Halle, Holly Fett. Chup, chup, chup, chup.

This one, Kilario by G Mello. So we're close to 1 hour. Soon there's going to be the mood changer in Brazilian correspondence. So tell me, guys, how's it feeling until now? How's the weather? Where you guys at? Where are you guys at? Which city? Let's keep rolling. Here at São Paulo, I think it's 21 degrees or something. Not looking good. Autumn vibes. I don't like autumn, honestly.

Ron's saying it was sunny but still cold in London. Shoop saying it's like 52 and sunny right now. I need to convert that.

This one, Lá Vem Os Homens by the supergroup Rabo de Galo, Here Come the Man. The original version is by Lazo Matumbi, a great artist from my hometown, Salvador. Shoup saying that 52 is like 11 degrees, oof, it's pretty cold for Brazilian standards at least.

This one, Celia na Boca do Sol, a version by an Arthur Verkai song from the amazing record self-entitled Arthur Verkai. We passed 1 hour and 6 minutes actually, so it's time to shift up the mood, go international, beats everything up. This next one, Robert Hall Productions Flashback, found it on YouTube, and it's like production sounds. So we can shift the mood gradually. Shoop, we're having a discussion in the chat about if 11 degrees Celsius is cold or not. Cyan is saying something I agree with. Depends. 11 may be cold or warm, depending on where you are.

So, here's the thing. Shoup is on Brooklyn right now, Brooklyn, New York. He's on 11 degrees, but it's super sunny. So it's amazing. He says it's amazing. He's on the rooftop listening to Brazilian correspondence. Oh. While on the other hand, our friend Sayani says it's super cold where he is.

Number two saying he needs to go pick up the kids up in the rain. Oh, the rain makes everything tough, right? But have a nice time. Go there and pick up the kids. Good luck. Out to DJ Heatwave that just arrived. Welcome.

Okay. Time to... Time to make a transition.

this one, Earth, Wind & Fire, Brazilian Rhyme, a version of Beijo Partido by Toninho Horta and Milton Nascimento. As I was saying in the chat, they didn't want to pay Toninho and Milton, so it was never released, but there's this bootleg version, I think, in YouTube. It's a shame, because it's so amazing, they release Brazilian Rhyme, but with our version, we know lyrics.

This one, Inspiration Information by Shuggy Otis. And before that, Take Me to the River by Al Green. In the chat room, discussion is going about weekend plans. So tell me, what are your weekend plans, guys? I think on Friday I'm going to stay at home and write my thesis. My master thesis, it's going pretty bad at the moment. But, you know, on Saturday I think I'm going for a beer or something. And Sunday, I don't know. What about you guys? What are your plans? Thursday is almost Friday, you know?

This one, generally, we did it, baby, part one. About the weekend plans, Papa's saying it's our king's birthday on Saturday, which means everyone's drinking from Friday afternoon till Sunday morning. Okay, that seems nice. Trouser saying he's going to see Dune 2 on Sunday. IMAX must be nice. I want to watch Dune 2 as well, but I'm not sure if he's still on IMAX here. Not so many IMAX rooms here in Brazil, so there's a huge it's constantly changing, right? Okay, out to Adam, out to Grapes. This one, Things Cannot Stop Forever by Stanton Davis, Ghetto Mysticism.

Resume. Razors pain you, rivers are damp, acids stain you, and drugs cause cramp. Guns aren't lawful, nooses give, gas smells awful. You might as well live.

This one, of course, the classic Ballad of Dorothy Parker by Prince. Before that, I did a little, not a joke, something I thought about. I put the poem Resume by Dorothy Parker. So Ballad of Dorothy Parker, I played Dorothy Parker reading Resume before. And before that, Never Can Say Goodbye by Isaac Hayes, this version, of course. And this next one, Phyllis Hyman, You Know How to Love Me. Final 15 of Brazilian Correspondence, let's go! Celebrate! The weekend is coming, Friday is coming.

says she'd been going out with him now for about 2.5 years, but they don't live together, so he'd never find out. You think about when you were wee, you used to chase her about school, and the first time you asked her out, she said no. But one night you went to a wedding and it was shite, so you went back to the pub, and when you were there you got set up and she changed her mind and you went in. And she used to swing her arms when you held hands, and you can remember what she said, but you can't remember how she kissed. But you've got this chance to find out, and no one would know. Then you have to think about the kiss that you worked so hard on at home. You spent a lot of time, you spent months of embarrassment and months of practice on this one kiss just to get it right. And you're eventually happy, and it's pretty much perfect.

can see her breath in the air between your faces as she just looks at you straight out and says, do you want to come back and stay at my flat? But you make sure you get separate taxis and you go in your opposite ways. And when you're lying in your bed, you start to think about it. And there's always a slight regret in you. Wonder about what you might miss, but before you fall asleep, think about that kiss that you worked so hard on. And you'll know you've done the right thing.

Happy Easter, Chunters. I hope that you have also had four glorious days off work like we have here in the UK. I've been off sort of for 4 days. I've been loving life throughout the whole thing. I've had a fantastic Easter and I'm in a really, really good mood because of it. I hope you have had the same. I hope it's been restful. You've done lots of fun stuff. You've sat in beer gardens. You've seen friends. You've eaten fantastic food. And yeah, I hope you're dreading returning to work tomorrow as much as I am. If I have been kind of working over the bank holiday, because when you're a contractor, you never really get time off. But yeah, it's been fantastic. And I am for the joys of spring. So this is going to be a very spring-themed show tonight. Hence why I'm potentially playing the ultimate spring song. He shouts Primavera numerous times in this, and you can't help but feel happy when you hear this. Start by On by Tulio de Piscopo. Yellow

the people asking in the chat, this is Joyous Dance 82 by the Raji, a wonderful song that always puts a spring in my step, which is fitting considering it's spring. I hope you're enjoying the tune so far. The one before that was Flora by Gil Gilberto, which is just so beautiful. Such a gorgeous piece of Tropicália. Like I say, hoping you're enjoying the tune so far.

actually, while I'm here, shout out to the astronauts in Artemis that are currently further in space than any human being has gone before, which when you think about it is pretty fucking incredible, particularly as they have been communicating, I think, through Microsoft Teams, and quite frankly, sending a space mission to the furthest edges of the universe with Microsoft Teams could be considered a war crime. But they seem to be making it work, so this is going out to them. I hope you are having a nice orbit or a nice jaunt wherever you are, and I hope that you are not invaded by something awful like the alien from Aliens. That's kind of killed the vibe, but you know what, I think you're picking up what I'm putting down.